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1: This is a News 13 Network weather update. I'm meteorologist Frank Johnson. The chance for rain and storms will be back again tomorrow. Our forecast for tonight, mostly cloudy, warm and muggy. Scattered showers tonight, a low of 74. Tomorrow, mixture of clouds and sunshine, warm and humid with scattered thunderstorms, the high up to 84. And on Wednesday, partly sunny, slight chance for a storm and a high of 88. 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

0: Here's your weather forecast for the PD. This is a News 13 Network weather update. I'm meteorologist Frank Johnson. The chance for rain and thunderstorms will be back again tomorrow. Our forecast for tonight, mostly cloudy, warm and muggy. Scattered showers tonight, a low of 74. Tomorrow, a mixture of clouds and sunshine, warm and humid with scattered thunderstorms, the high up to 88. And on Wednesday, partly sunny, slight chance for a storm and a high of 92. 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
1: Is the cure for depression in the manosphere? This is Sandra Tinglow with the lowdown on science. Some people will try anything except mental health treatment, but it's not necessarily their fault, like those with treatment-resistant depression, also known as TRD. Trayvon Giles from the Icahn School of Medicine investigated alternative treatments. Mice with TRD were given a common antidepressant. Some improved, some didn't. The unimproved TRD animals were then given ketamine. That's the hallucinogenic painkiller frequently discussed on Joe Rogan's podcast. And among ketamine-treated mice, 50% saw improvements. They showed increased gene expression in the brain's reward regions, meaning we can base prescriptions for depression on genetics. But much like Fear Factor, don't try this at home, bro.
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Welcome all. This is Dennis from 90.9 FM, giving you a quote from the Baha'i Writings. And it says, "Blessed is he who preferreth his brother before himself." And that was the quote from the Baha'i Writings from 90.9 FM Radio Baha'i.

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1: This is a News 13 Network weather update. I'm meteorologist Frank Johnson. The chance for rain and storms will be back again tomorrow. Our forecast for tonight, mostly cloudy, warm and muggy. Scattered showers tonight, a low of 74. Tomorrow, mixture of clouds and sunshine, warm and humid with scattered thunderstorms, the high up to 84. And on Wednesday, partly sunny, slight chance for a storm and a high of 88. 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

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This is Dennis Rawls here from 90.9 FM, bringing you a quote from the Baha'i Writings. And it does read, "Turn thy sight unto thyself, that thou mayest find me standing within thee, mighty, powerful, and self-subsisting." 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
1: This is a News 13 Network weather update. I'm meteorologist Frank Johnson. The chance for rain and thunderstorms will be back again tomorrow. Our forecast for tonight, mostly cloudy, warm and muggy. Scattered showers tonight, a low of 74. Tomorrow, a mixture of clouds and sunshine, warm and humid with scattered thunderstorms, the high up to 88. And on Wednesday, partly sunny, slight chance for a storm and a high of 92. Stay tuned to News 13 and this radio partner for coverage you can count on.
2: 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Transportation will be provided. 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

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Oh, Lord.

I'm CJ the DJ, and I'm here to share with you a passage from the Baha'i Writings. Noble have I created thee, yet thou hast abased thyself. Rise then unto that for which thou wast created. 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

The local spiritual assembly of the Baha'is of Georgetown County invites you to their Prayers and Pancakes devotional held every fourth Saturday of each month at the Lewis Gregory Baha'i Institute, 1209 Williams Hill Road in Hemingway, South Carolina. It begins at 10 a.m. This gathering is open to everyone, no matter your spiritual background or beliefs. Come as you are.

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Welcome all to Radio Baha'i. This is Dennis Rawls here giving you a quote from the Baha'i Writings. It says, "Justice and equality are twin guardians that watch over men. From them are revealed such blessed and perspicuous words as are the cause of the well-being of the world and the protection of the nations." Thank you for tuning in and listening to the quote from the Baha'i Writings here from Radio Baha'i 90.9 FM.

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1: Here's your weather forecast for the Grand Strand. 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I'm meteorologist Frank Johnson. 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
1: Here's your weather forecast for the PD. This is a News 13 Network weather update. I'm meteorologist Frank Johnson. The chance for rain and thunderstorms will be back again tomorrow. Our forecast for tonight, mostly cloudy, warm and muggy. Scattered showers tonight, a low of 74. Tomorrow, a mixture of clouds and sunshine, warm and humid with scattered thunderstorms, the high up to 88. And on Wednesday, partly sunny, slight chance for a storm and a high of 92. 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
1: Here's your weather forecast for the PD. This is a News 13 Network weather update. I'm meteorologist Frank Johnson. The chance for rain and thunderstorms will be back again tomorrow. Our forecast for tonight, mostly cloudy, warm and muggy. Scattered showers tonight, a low of 74. Tomorrow, a mixture of clouds and sunshine, warm and humid with scattered thunderstorms, the high up to 88. And on Wednesday, partly sunny, slight chance for a storm and a high of 92. 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
1: I'm CJ the DJ, and I'm here to share a passage from the Baha'i Writings. 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It is not for him to pride himself who loveth his own country, but rather for him who loveth the whole world. The earth is but one country, and mankind its citizens. 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
2: This is a News 13 Network weather update. I'm meteorologist Hannah Rahner. Temperatures aren't too bad this morning. We're starting in the low and mid 70s. We will have partly sunny skies for today, and rain chances will be returning for this afternoon. Scattered showers and thunderstorms, but temperature-wise, not bad. The high will be 84 degrees, mid 70s tonight. 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

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This is the Morning Mix. Welcome. I'm Ernie Hilton to your Tuesday. And that was Iris Ford and Evan with Talk. You're in the middle of a long set of commercial-free music. Thank you for tuning in and being a part of my Tuesday morning. Later on, you hear from Aaron Cole, also Sounds of Duran. On today, weather-wise, another chance of showers and thunderstorms before noon today. Then a chance, likely, possible thunderstorms between 4 and 5 today. So keep your ear to your weather radio or to your iTunes TV and make sure you are weather aware. Temperatures will be in the low 80s, rain chances around 70%. 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

0: 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Ernie Hilton here. As always, I appreciate you for sharing your morning with me. That was Seal with Future Love Paradise. Coming up later, you'll hear from New Colors with All Over the World. Have a great day as you make your way out and about. And keep it locked in right where it is on 90.9 FM, Radio Baha'i WLGI.
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2: Good morning. This is the News 13 Network weather update. I'm meteorologist Hannah Rahner. Temperatures are starting in the low and mid 70s. A few light showers for the morning, but stormier weather is returning for the afternoon. Thankfully, it is not as hot or humid as it was yesterday. Temperatures will be slightly below average with a high of 86 and low 70s tonight. 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
4: 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The Louis G. Gregory Baha'i Institute continues to be a beacon of unity in education, reflecting the principles of the Baha'i faith in action.
0: A blog of the views of individual Baha'is about the teachings of the Baha'i faith is on the web at baha'iteachings.org.
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This is The Morning Mix, and you're in the middle of a long set of commercial-free music. Great to be with you on this Tuesday morning. I truly hope that your day out and about will be a blessed and safe one. That was The Commodores with United in Love. On the way, Carrie Newcomer with If Not Now. On today, weatherwise, showers and thunderstorms for the inland areas, mainly before 4 p.m. High temperatures middle 80s and rain chances around 80%. Now, from the Baha'i writings, consider this. 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

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These fruitless strifes, these ruinous wars shall pass away, and the most great peace shall come. 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

0: 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Crack of Dawn with Old School. Nice track. I like that. Later on, the music of Mr. Anthony Hamilton, also Tyrion with Big God. Have a great day as you make your way out and about. Keep it locked in right where it is on 90.9 FM, Radio Baha'i WLGI, streaming at radiobaha'i.us.
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2: Good morning. This is a News 13 Network weather update. I'm meteorologist Hannah Rahner. We're going to be starting with some mostly cloudy skies again, and showers and storms will be firing up again for the afternoon. Not really expecting severe weather, but definitely thunderstorms and some big-time downpours expected. This is the final day of below-average temperatures, so enjoy it. The high is 84. 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

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This is the Morning Mix. I'm Ernie Hilton. Thank you for tuning in. I'll be with you until around 10 this morning. And you're in the middle of a long set of commercial-free music. The sounds coming from Jason Mraz with Look for the Good. On the way, Bree, and also music coming from Alicia Keys. On today, weather-wise, for the Grand Strand, look for a chance of showers and thunderstorms before noon. Then showers, likely, possibly a thunderstorm between noon and 5 p.m. So be weather aware, okay? There is a 70% chance of precipitation and temperatures will be around 83 degrees. Now, from the Baha'i Writings, consider this. A kindly tongue is the lodestone of the hearts of men. It is the bread of the spirit. It clothed in words and meaning. It is the fountain of the light of wisdom and understanding.

and it ought to be flipped. Thank you all for tuning in. This is Dennis from 90.9 FM giving you the quote from the Baha'i Writings. And it reads, "The essence of wealth is love for me. Whoso loveth me is the possessor of all things. And he that loveth me not is indeed of the poor and needy." And that was the quote from the Baha'i Writings from 90.9 FM Radio Baha'i.

sending you love, peace, and the unity. 90.9 FM, Radio Baha'i WLGI. You've just heard from the brand new heavies with Dream On, Dreamer. 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

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Ernie Hilton here. It is a pleasure to be with you on this Tuesday morning, and I hope you can be locked in. We've got much more coming up for you in just a bit. We're about 15 minutes into the hour of 9 o'clock. You've just heard from India Ari with Get It Together. On the way, the sounds coming from Jordan Armstrong featuring Lee Vassy with You've Been Good. On today, weather-wise for the inland areas, showers and thunderstorms are likely before 4 p.m., high temperatures middle 80s, and rain chances around 80%. From the Baha'i Writings, consider this. In this sacred dispensation, conflict and contention are in no wise permitted. Every aggressor deprives himself of God's grace.

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O Son of Justice, whither can a lover go but to the land of his beloved? And what seeker findeth rest away from his heart's desire? To the true love, reunion is life, and separation is death. His breast is void of patience, and his heart hath no peace. A myriad lives he will forsake to hasten to the abode of his beloved. This was a quote from the Baha'i Writings on 90.9 FM, Radio Baha'i.

0: 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This is The Morning Mix, and coming up next, a long set of commercial-free music. Corin Hawthorne with One Blessed Thing. I truly hope that you have a great day today as you make your way out and about and be safe, especially if you're out and about and start raining and maybe a thunderstorm may pop up. Be safe out there. Watch out for each other and keep it locked in. Miss Tori Williams will be with you in about 15 minutes, and she'll take you on until around 2 this afternoon. This is 90.9 FM, Radio Baha'i WLGI, streaming at radiobaha'i.us.
1: Here's your weather forecast for the Grand Strand.
2: Good morning. This is a News 13 Network weather update. I'm meteorologist Hannah Rahner. We're going to be starting with some mostly cloudy skies again, and showers and storms will be firing up again for the afternoon. Not really expecting severe weather, but definitely thunderstorms and some big-time downpours expected. This is the final day of below-average temperatures, so enjoy it. The high is 84. 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

Sending you love, peace, and unity, 90.9 FM, Radio Baha'i, WLGI. You're in the middle of a long set of commercial-free music you're listening to, Midday Soul. You just heard music from Isley Jasper Isley, Caravan of Love. And up next, music from Aaliyah, Back and Forth. From the Baha'i Writings, consider this. Truthfulness is the foundation of all human virtues.

0: not necessarily severe storms, but definitely big time downpours once again. Temperatures will be below average. This is the final day of below average temperatures, a high of 88. 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

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You're in the middle of a long set of commercial-free music. You're listening to Midday Soul. You just heard music from Lila James, Rise and Shine. And up next, music from KC and JoJo, Tell Me It's Real. From the Baha'i Writings, Consider This. Beautify your tongues, O people, with truthfulness, and adorn your souls with the ornament of honesty.

0: 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You just heard music from Mariah Carey, Fly Like a Bird. I love that song. More amazing music is on the way. Got some music coming up from the Badash Project, As Ye Have Faith, Tim McGraw, Standing Room Only, and Selah 2, To His Love. On 90.9 FM, Radio Baha'i.
1: Here's your weather forecast for the Grand Strand.
2: Good afternoon. This is a News 13 Network weather update. I'm meteorologist Hannah Rahner. Temperatures will be below average for today and for the final day of the week. We'll see a high of 84 with a mix of sun and clouds, but do expect some big time downpours once again today. Temperatures tonight will be in the mid-70s and then we're back to 88 tomorrow. 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

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You're in the middle of a long set of commercial-free music. You're listening to Midday Soul. You just heard me some Groove Theory. Keep trying. And up next, music from Faith Evans featuring Nikki Gilbert, Monifa, Selena, and Kiki, sister friend. From the Baha'i writings, consider this. Ye are the fruits of one tree and the leaves of one branch.

0: 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Coming up next, alongside of commercial-free music. That was music from Kim. I Can't Stop Loving You. 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
1: Here's your weather forecast for the PD.
2: Good afternoon. This is a News 13 Network weather update. I'm meteorologist Hannah Rahner. Temperatures will be below average again today and for the final day of the week with a high of 88. A mix of sun and clouds, but dealing with clouds eventually and some more rain. Big time downpours like what we saw yesterday. Tonight, lower 70s and back in the low 90s tomorrow. 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

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Coming up next, a long set of commercial-free music. You just heard music from Latasha Lee, Love One Another. And up next, music from Michael Jackson, Rock My World. From the Baha'i Writings, consider this. Ye are the fruits of one tree and the leaves of one branch.

0: 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Coming up next, a long set of commercial-free music. You just heard music from Lisa McClendon, soul music. More music, more amazing music is on the way. Got some music coming up from Ramon Yashari, Dark Some Night. Anthony David and Algebra Bassett, Heaven, Full Flavor, You Are the Universe. And John Batiste, Calling Your Name. 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
1: Here's your weather forecast for the Grand Strand.
2: Good afternoon. This is a News 13 Network weather update. I'm meteorologist Hannah Rahner. Temperatures will be below average for today and for the final day of the week. We'll see a high of 84 with a mix of sun and clouds, but do expect some big time downpours once again today. Temperatures tonight will be in the mid 70s and then we're back to 88 tomorrow. 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
1: Good afternoon. Welcome to the Afternoon Groove on this Tuesday, July the 14th of 2026. Welcome to your host here, Dennis Rawls, right here with you to 90.9 FM Radio Baha'i, WLGI. Beautiful day today, even though it's cloudy, rained last night, and it's making the grass greener and the flowers prettier as we come up with some more great commercial-free music that's on its way. That was Dion Kipping's Pray for the World. I want to pray for the world with a beautiful prayer from the Baha'i Writings before we play Aaliyah's All I Need and Maze featuring Frankie Beverly's We Are One. So think of these words and consider this. Thou kind Lord, unlock the gates of true understanding and let the light of faith shine resplendent. Gather all people beneath the shadow of thy bounty.

I'm CJ the DJ, and I'm here to share a passage from the Baha'i writings with you. A thankful person is thankful under all circumstances. A complaining soul complains even in paradise. At 90.9 FM, Radio Baha'i, this has been your daily quote from the Baha'i writings. Have a blessed day.

0: Good afternoon, despite what's going on. Hopefully we could pray to ask God to bless us all, which was the title of the song from N.E.R.D. Your afternoon groove with your host, Dennis Rawls. Hello to you. Welcome. And thank you for stopping by in the middle of more great commercial free music that's on its way at your afternoon groove. And before that, we had N.E.R.D. doing Better People. Stick around after the devotion. Kevin Quinn's Blessed and then Aaron Cole following with Hands. Then Mendisa's Unfinished. Keep it right here to Radio Baha'i.
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2: Good afternoon. This is a News 13 Network weather update. I'm meteorologist Hannah Rauner. Temperatures will be below average again today and for the final day of the week with a high of 88. A mix of sun and clouds, but dealing with clouds eventually and some more rain. Big time downpours like what we saw yesterday. Tonight, lower 70s and back in the low 90s tomorrow. 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

follow him, he wants you to turn your face towards him to see the light. There's not that much light today, a little cloudy on this afternoon, but there's a lot of light in the music for the heart, mind, and spirit here at your afternoon groove. And welcome to 90.9 FM, Radio Baha'i, WLGI. Your host here, Dennis Rawls. So glad you're with us in the middle of more great commercial-free music. That was Darren Saunders and Shannon Ramsey's Now. Now we're getting ready to play Brandy's Sitting Up in My Room. And then Now, N-A-O, we'll be doing Nothing's For Sure. And we do have inspirational words for you from the Baha'i Writings. And think of these words and consider this. O son of being, if thine heart be set upon this eternal imperishable dominion and this ancient everlasting life, forsake this mortal and fleeting sovereignty.

Welcome all, this is Dennis from 90.9 FM, giving you a quote from the Baha'i Writings, and it says, "Blessed is he who preferreth his brother before himself." And that was the quote from the Baha'i Writings from 90.9 FM, Radio Baha'i.

0: Good afternoon. Owns the Day by Melody Oldham. Wonderful melody in the end of that song with her voice. We do want you to stay right there. We're in the middle of great commercial-free music at your afternoon groove. Dennis Rawls right here with you on this cloudy day today. The temperature's a little lower. Nice. Feeling good outside. And do stream with us at radiobehind.us if you want to download the app to your mobile device to take us with you wherever you go. And do stay tuned after the devotion. We'll be listening to Paradise by Naveed B featuring Mari, Angie Stone's Ain't No More Rain. Then we'll be followed with her and Torn Wells, Hold Us Together. And we're trying to keep you together, try to keep us all together at the station of Love, Peace, and Unity, 90.9 FM Radio Behind WLGI.
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2: Good afternoon. This is a News 13 Network weather update. I'm meteorologist Hannah Rahner. Temperatures will be below average for today and for the final day of the week. We'll see a high of 84 with a mix of sun and clouds, but do expect some big time downpours once again today. Temperatures tonight will be in the mid 70s and then we're back to 88 tomorrow. 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

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Your hello to you, Dennis Rawls here after 4 o'clock at 90.9 FM Radio behind WLTI. So glad you're with us in the middle of great commercial free music on this afternoon. Happy Tuesday to you as well. One of my favorite singers, Miss Jill Scott, did Blessed, the singer, songwriter, who I consider to be a poetic songwriter. And she sings so gracefully and elegantly with a different spirit and vibe. If you ever get a chance to see her sing live, it's a wonderful, wonderful treat. As we come up with some more sounds from the Golden Note Room, Quiet Dignity, I'm loving this song more and more. Hopefully you do as well. And Whitney Houston's Higher Love right after that. And we do have inspirational words for you of unity from the Baha'i Writings. Think of these words, and it's a prayer for you to consider. Oh God, unite us all and connect our hearts with thy indissoluble bond.

Hello, everyone. This is Dennis Rawls here from 90.9 FM, bringing you a quote from the Baha'i Writings. And it does read, "Turn thy sight unto thyself, that thou mayest find me. Stay here

0: Good afternoon. There's always hope. You just have to look for the light and look for that positive energy that you may be feeling a little discouraged. And there's something that I'm going through right now. It's not that big of a deal, but it's discouraging, and it makes you want to just say, I give up. But don't give up. Keep pushing forward. As you're listening to your afternoon groove with your host here, Dennis Rawl, stay tuned. More commercial free music is on its way. That was Olita Adams's Window of Hope. We got some sounds right here at your afternoon groove after the devotion from Torn Wells, Miracle. Kiara Sheard following with One Step at a Time, and Isaac Carey, Just Living. I'm going to have to take one step at a time to get this thing done. It's bothering me, so take one step at a time, and it will be all right. So stick around to 90.9 FM Radio behind WLGI.
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2: Good afternoon. This is a News 13 Network weather update. I'm meteorologist Hannah Rahner. Temperatures will be below average again today and for the final day of the week with a high of 88. A mix of sun and clouds, but dealing with clouds eventually and some more rain. Big time downpours like what we saw yesterday. Tonight, lower 70s and back in the low 90s tomorrow. 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

As we pray for one another, we could pray for the USA. That was the title of the song from Kent Jones, your afternoon groove. It's after 5 o'clock, United Fivers. We made it on this Tuesday, so stick around. We're in the middle of more great commercial-free sounds that we want you to be inspired for the rest of this evening. Your host here, Dennis Rawls, at your afternoon groove. And coming up, Spencer Baker's Out Loud. And then I'm going all the way by Sounds of Blackness. And we do have inspirational words of humanity for you. It's a prayer of mercy from the Baha'i Writings. And think of these words and consider this. O God of mercy, thou mayest have mercy upon all who are the manifestations of the world of being, and deny them not the outpourings of thy grace in thy days.

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1: I'm CJ the DJ, and I'm here to share with you a passage from the Baha'i Writings. 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

0: That's why we bring you love, peace, and unity here at 90.9 FM Radio Baha'i WLDI so we can rise together. That was Together We Rise by Melody Odom. It's been a great afternoon groove with you and sharing it with you on this day, Tuesday, July the 14th of 2026. This month is flying by so quickly. But we thank you for listening for the half of this year at 90.9 FM Radio Baha'i WLTI. Your support is always welcome, and it is always wonderful to know that you appreciate what we bring you day to day, from the morning mix in the morning with Ernie's to Tori's Midday Soul with myself. And coming up next, T.J. Jones' Music of Inspiration and Love is on its way in the next hour. After we listen to the devotion and the music, coming up after that from Cosmic Rhymes, Pray, Aaron Cole's Patient With Me, and then Doe's Good Now. And have a good rest of this evening with success, with blessings, no stress, and of course, as always, plenty of happiness.
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2: This is a News 13 Network weather update. I'm meteorologist Frank Johnson. The chance for rain and storms will be back again tomorrow. Our forecast for tonight, mostly cloudy, warm and muggy. Scattered showers tonight, a low of 74. Tomorrow, mixture of clouds and sunshine, warm and humid with scattered thunderstorms, the high up to 84. And on Wednesday, partly sunny, slight chance for a storm and a high of 88. 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
3: 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Nice to meet you. Whoa, summertime is here across the Grand Strand and the PD, and that means the heat is on. So let's make sure we're taking care of ourselves, our families, and our neighbors. Drink plenty of water throughout the day, even before you feel thirsty. 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And when you do need to head outside, please wear light clothing, sunscreen, and a hat. 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
2: 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Yeah. Whoa, whoa, whoa. If there's one thing I know.
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1: This is a News 13 Network weather update. I'm meteorologist Frank Johnson. The chance for rain and thunderstorms will be back again tomorrow. Our forecast for tonight, mostly cloudy, warm and muggy. Scattered showers tonight, a low of 74. Tomorrow, a mixture of clouds and sunshine, warm and humid with scattered thunderstorms, the high up to 88. And on Wednesday, partly sunny, slight chance for a storm and a high of 92. 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
2: 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But look, here's the truth you need to hear. Your mental health is just as important as your physical health. And just like you wouldn't ignore a broken arm, you shouldn't ignore emotional pain or persistent struggle. Taking care of your mind is a powerful act of strength and self-respect. If you're finding it hard to cope, if you're feeling isolated, or if the burden seems too heavy, please know this. It is okay to ask for help. There are compassionate people ready to listen. 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
1: This is a News 13 Network weather update. I'm meteorologist Frank Johnson. The chance for rain and storms will be back again tomorrow. Our forecast for tonight, mostly cloudy, warm and muggy. Scattered showers tonight, a low of 74. Tomorrow, mixture of clouds and sunshine, warm and humid with scattered thunderstorms, the high up to 84. And on Wednesday, partly sunny, slight chance for a storm and a high of 88. 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